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Call number 20-842-0931. You and the family going to the movies. 4 movie tickets to Radio Cinemas Valley Plaza, okay? 842-0931. Good luck to you. That's it.

0: 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Hello, what's your name?
1: Carolyn, what's yours?
0: I'm Snacks. Pleasure to meet you, Carolyn.
1: Nice to meet you.
0: I got movie tickets for you.
1: Hallelujah.
0: Yeah, what are we going to see?
1: You know, I don't know. I'll have to check with my daughter, see what she

just in. Boss literally just walked in and said, "Hey, I got to get these out, bro. What you want to do?" I got BTS tickets, a pair of BTS tickets to go see them September 1st, SoFi Stadium. When you hear their song "Normal" coming up this.

When you hear BTS, Normal, their new one, you gotta be call number 20. You gotta give me a call. I'm sending you to their show September 1st over the SoFi Stadium. And that's happening this hour. It's coming up soon. Call me at 842-0931. We hear that BTS Normal on Hits.

0: Yeah, I threw a surprise in here on the show today. Got your BTS tickets to their show September 1st at SoFi Stadium. Marcelina, call number 20.
1: Hey, I got the tickets.
0: Marcelina, these are BTS tickets. You're going to have to give me way more excitement than that because I've there's about 80 other people on the phone that would go absolutely bonkers right now.
1: Yes, it's because I suck at getting excited and stuff.
0: Do you like BTS?
1: Yeah, I'm shocked.
0: Okay, so it's just you over the airways right now. I'm making you nervous.
1: Yeah.
0: Okay. Hopefully you're giving BTS way more excitement than what you're giving me right now.
1: Thank you. I appreciate this moment.

Rattling your ground, karma's on your scent like a bounty hunter. 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Sweet like justice, karma is a queen. Karma takes all my friends to the summit. Karma is the guy on the screen.

night. Love up on somebody, hug somebody, and check on their mental health, and know that it's okay to not be okay. Your next day will be better. Thank you for hanging out with the Snack Show. We'll do it again tomorrow afternoon after Johnny J and Rich. They're back tomorrow morning, 5 a.m. on Hits.

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1: A woman flying from Fort Lauderdale to Haiti got caught trying to smuggle a gun onto a plane by stuffing it inside a full uncooked chicken. Is that my computer?
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1: Oh, how exciting. 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I love it.
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1: So when I get home, she goes, what do you want to do for dinner? And I go, I thought you were making steak. And she goes, why would you think that? I go, you asked me if I wanted filet, chicken, or vegetarian. She goes, that's for Rich's wedding. I go, what do you mean for Rich's wedding? She goes, well, there was an in the invite. It wanted to know what you want. I go, you didn't tell me that. You just said I got Rich's invitation. Need to make a transition to let me know that you're still talking about the wedding invite.
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1: 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And I may break your heart, but I don't really think there's anybody as bomb as me. 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
1: Let me talk to you.

Rattling your ground, karma's on your scent like a bounty hunter. 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
1: I have a picture that I can't stand because I'm so fat in it. 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
1: What kind of bird do you have?
2: There's like little pigeons. I got some pigeons, some hummingbirds.
3: Do you raise them?
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3: 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Incredible.
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0: 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I mean, come on, you deserve it.
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2: All right, Rich, what's today?
3: Here's one I don't get. It's National Web Mistress Day. What do you think that means? Web Mistress Day.
2: Spider-Man related?
4: I'm hoping. Sure.
3: Yeah,
4: not like
3: so.
4: Cheating related?
3: This one's a little better. National Cherry Popsicle Day. Ooh, and this is exciting. It's National Dog Day.
4: Yay.
3: Let's celebrate doggies.
5: Stacy's dog, Nigel, is now living with us full time because the other house does not want him around because he barks too much.
6: He's like, I'm Nigel. What are you doing next to my woman?
7: I work at a shoe store and the other day, someone came into the store and they were buying shoes and their child, about 8 to 10, was bonking on the keypad. And then the parent said to the child, Nigel, I don't think that's helpful to the machine. And all I could think about was Kyle going, I'm Nigel. It likes it if I press the button. I'm Nigel. I'm here. Anyway, thanks Kyle and crew for giving me a laugh at work.
8: I am so happy that

0: is going to be a series.
1: Well, she made a post. She made a post the other day with one of her kids in soccer. Talk about travel soccer.
0: Yeah. Mm.
1: She was like, which I think would be amazing if you go to a soccer game and your kid's playing against one of her kids.
2: Kim Kardashian. You're like, oh my gosh.
0: Yeah. I know.
1: But anyway, so that's the dish right there. So thank you. And go check out the John J. Van Ness podcast. You get all the scoop.
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3: Get ready to shake it. I went deaf on it. The-

0: She's Katrine. Definitely not going to pick up.
1: Oh, no.
0: Is she?
1: I probably wouldn't.
0: I wouldn't either. Yeah.
2: Hello, is Courtney there?
0: Cussing everyone out.
3: Courtney, can you jump back up? Hey, this is John Jane Rich. We do a radio show. You were just on the air with us.
4: Oh, my God. Okay, do you all understand how insane this is? This is such a massive invasion of my privacy. You trapped me into a conversation.
5: Courtney, you lied about where you were and who you were with, and you keep making me feel like I'm absolutely insane for questioning you. And I find out the reason every single time is that I should not be feeling insane.
4: You feel crazy? You have people spying on me.
5: No one was spying on you. You got caught at a restaurant with him.
4: Oh, my God. Whatever, Josh. This is humiliating. I cannot believe you would do this to your own wife.
5: And I can't believe I keep getting my heart broken by my own wife.
3: Ooh.
5: I'm done, Courtney. Like, I am actually done this time.
3: So, Courtney, you were at dinner with Marshall. Yes? No?
4: Yeah.
3: Okay. So you're married. Yes? No?
4: Yes.
3: Okay. Just making sure. All right.
2: And you thought the flowers would be the romantic flowers from Marshall.
0: Yeah, failed the test. Yeah.
2: So how is your husband in the wrong here?
4: My husband is in the wrong because he's airing out our dirty laundry that obviously we need to talk about at, what is this, a radio station?
3: Mm-hmm. Mm-hmm. Okay. So, Josh, you're done. Is that what you're saying?
5: Yeah. It's, you know.
3: Okay.
5: Expect some documents.
3: Okay. Whoa. All right. Thank you both for going on the air with us. That's War of the Roses with John Jane Rich.
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1: Jayla, good morning. You're on the air.
2: Hey.
1: Hey.
2: So one of my friends told us that she had a cancer scare and needed surgery. And so obviously everyone kind of rallied around her. Money, meals, whatever she needed, took care of her, like all of it. And then months later, I ran into her sister and mentioned, you know, we're so relieved. Glad your sister's okay. And her sister looked at me like I had three heads.
3: Okay.
4: Why?
2: Apparently, my friend never had cancer. She had elective cosmetic surgery and did a whole thing because she didn't want people judging her for taking time off.
1: Oh.
4: What did she get done?
2: Nose.
5: Just her nose?
2: Yeah.
1: Oh, man.
2: I mean, that's all she will tell us.
3: Don't you think people are going to, I mean, that's pretty significant, right? Aren't you going to notice that if you're one of the friends?
1: Nose cancer.
2: I'm still stuck on the cancer thing. Like, if you want to do something to your face, whatever, it's your body, like, fine. But, like, just be upfront about it.
1: So does that make you now not believe people when they tell you they're sick?
4: I think that would make her not believe this particular girl. With
1: not other people?
4: Ever
1: like somebody says, oh, I have whatever. And you're like, yeah, sure you do now.
3: It's weird. You guys are bringing her, like, casseroles and stuff, and her nose is wrapped up. And
2: nobody really pulled through for her.
3: Oh, wow.
1: Well, I was going to say this is on a much smaller lie, or if you call it a lie. I didn't believe Peyton. I texted her the other day. She didn't text me back. She said she didn't see it.
5: Uh-huh.
1: And I was like, okay. I thought it'd be. I actually thought of bringing it up on the air and getting into like the things that people just don't believe. You know, like not like. Do you think now, Jayla, if someone tells you that they have cancer or something, will you believe them right away or be like, I don't know, somebody lied to me once?
2: Yeah, I might be a little skeptical now. Right.
4: That stinks.
1: You know, no,
3: she did have a little bit of an out because she said a cancer scare. That doesn't mean cancer, right? So she kind of had a little bit of what they call plausible deniability.
4: I don't think that's anything you say. Like, that's not
5: right.
4: Okay.
5: That's bad karma. Like,
4: it's
5: you speak
4: terrible.
5: That into existence.
2: Yeah.
1: Why don't we turn this into, like, what are some things you don't believe that people say, like, that you see
3: okay,
1: in life?
3: I got something. Remember when Avatar 2 was breaking all kinds of box office records?
5: Mm-hmm.
3: Beyond me, I don't think I know anybody that saw that or Avatar 3.
4: Yeah.
3: And it was like, you know, it just surpassed $1 billion, but nobody had seen it. I think it's a big lie. I think James Cameron and his people somehow pumped up some kind of foreign thing where it makes it seem like people are way into Avatar. I don't know one person. Now, Spider-Man, everybody's like, yeah, I liked it. You get why that's huge. Avatar 2, Avatar 3, I don't get it.
1: Boy, that's I don't think I know one person that's Avatar 2.
3: See?
5: I feel like I have one. Like, what? When somebody says that they're really craving one of those sparkling waters, like, they could really go for a LaCroix. Like, no, you don't.
3: I mean,
5: nobody really actually enjoys
4: it. Who craves that?
5: On
4: that same kind of tip, I don't believe people when they say they enjoy working out. No, you don't.
1: No.
4: You feel like you're going to die when you work out. Maybe afterwards.
1: I want to address both those.
4: Afterwards.
1: I want to address both those. Yeah.
3: I don't
1: like working out, but I do like the way it feels after.
4: That's what I said.
1: Right.
4: Like, I'm really into working out right now. No,
1: and I don't,
3: like, really my thing.
1: And I don't really crave I love sparkling water. That's my new thing right now. I love it.
5: No, you
1: I do.
5: Don't.
1: I do.

0: I'm telling you the truth.
1: You're a strange boy, John Jay.
2: You're one of one, John Jay.
3: If you like it, John Jay, it's because you like the way that it tingles and feels like electricity in your mouth, not because you like the taste.
0: Hey, another one is along the lines of Rich and Avatar. I don't necessarily believe the Netflix top 10.
2: I actually have that same theory because it's the shows they want to push.
0: Yeah, like there's a show right now. In fact, Peyton, you and I talked about the other day. Whenever it's a show and it's in another language and it's in the top 10 here, I'm like,
3: wow. And there's like two dubbed over shows in the top 10 right now. And I actually stopped watching Blood Sacrifice because I started actually paying attention and I was like, they're dubbed over. This show sucks.
2: That's the worst when you're watching a show and you all of a sudden notice it's dubbed over really poorly.
1: Yeah. Speaking of your friend and her cancer scare, Jayla. I don't believe it when you're waiting for a table and they're like, it'll be a few minutes and there's like a bunch of free tables. Why can't they just put you at the table?
0: They will in a few minutes. When they say it's a 45-minute wait, that's when I'm like, what the hell? This place is empty.
1: It's not that big of a wait. You can slide us in right now.
0: Yeah.
1: Get us some apps. We're good.
0: How about that? What are the little things you don't believe people when they tell you? Like gluten allergies. That's a big thing. I have a friend of mine who has celiacs.
3: Yeah.
0: He has it for real. But he says that so many times people don't believe him. When he says he has it.
3: I feel like people, if you say you have celiac disease, you have to come ready with the strips and the things that you test all your food. Because if not, I would probably be like, you're probably just sensitive to gluten.
0: Yeah, because a lot of people say they have celiacs, they're sensitive to gluten. Yeah. But a lot of people, and they say celiacs.
3: Yeah.
0: Like, just say,
3: gluten will kill you if you have celiac disease.
0: Right.
1: So let's call this segment, I don't buy it. That's what we'll call this segment.
0: All right, 877-937-1047. Thanks, Jayla. Thanks for calling in.
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1: All morning.
2: I wake up to it.
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0: 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It's John Jay and Rich on the new Hits 93.1.
1: What just don't you believe when people tell you?
2: Brenda. Yeah, I don't buy it.
1: Brenda, good morning.
3: Good morning. How are you?
1: Good. What's up?
3: So I was listening to a segment. One thing that I cannot stand when people say is like, oh my gosh, I've been so busy. I haven't been able to text you. And you're like, it's been a week, dude.
1: Yeah, see, I have an out for that, by the way.
2: You do?
1: Yeah. So if somebody texts me and then I'll respond much later, days later, I'm not lying. I say, oh, I'm just reading this. It doesn't mean that I didn't read it earlier.
2: So it's a truth of somewhatness.
1: Yeah. It's like, oh my God, I'm just reading this. Yeah, I can meet you there tomorrow at 4 or whatever. You know what I mean? But I don't say I didn't see it. So I read it.
3: Yeah, but that's still like... I mean, everybody has their phones, like, all the time. Mm-hmm. And when people are like, oh, my gosh, I haven't had time to text you, you're like, okay, but you go to the restroom, right? And you know people take their phones to the restroom.
2: That's true. That's what you say to people. You could have texted me on the toilet.
1: That's what I was saying about Peyton the other day when I texted Peyton and she didn't return my text. I'm like, one thing I know about Peyton, she's on her phone 24/7. Like, how does she not see my text? That's the part that I just, you just got to let it go.
2: Brendan, here's what I do. Yeah. I fall on the sword right away. Hey, you didn't respond to my text. I usually go, that's because I'm a terrible person. I'm so sorry. Mm-hmm. And then you're kind of,
4: Why do you shame yourself?
2: Because I've seen my wife do it and get away with it. Like when we're late for something and she'll call ahead, she'll be like, you're going to want to murder me. We're 5 minutes late. I'm like, nobody's going to want to murder you because you're 5 minutes late. But she says, if you go a little deeper, they forgive you. So you know, shame yourself.
3: That's true.
4: It's that's kind true. Of genius, really.
1: Brenda, thanks for calling in. Thank you for listening.
3: Thanks.
1: Ruby, what don't you just believe or buy?
5: I don't believe it when people say they like healthy food.
4: I'm with you on that.
6: Yeah.
5: Like all these people like, oh, I love the healthy. No, you don't. Mm-hmm.
2: For years, Ruby, I've been telling the people who say they love kale, they're just lying. Nobody loves kale.
5: Nobody loves kale. You eat it, but yeah. Nobody loves it.
2: We know it's good for you, but we don't love it.
4: Is it good for you? I feel like kale is the controversial.
5: Kale chips are okay if it has sea salt.
2: No. I mean,
1: oh, kale chips, you're right. Those are pretty good.
2: Yeah, but you got to load them up with salt.
5: I guess. That's it. Yeah.
1: Oh, they Everything come like that.
5: Loaded up with something.
1: They come like that. You can buy them at
2: out of the sea?
1: No, no, no. In the bag. You open up their kale chips. Everybody has salt on them. They're good. Thanks, Ruby.
2: No, chips are good.
5: But no one's going to get them plain. Right. Yeah, no one's going to get them plain.
1: Right. Jen, what don't you believe?
7: I don't believe that work weeks can't be only 5 days a week. Like, come on. No, 4 days a week. I mean, 4 days. 4 days a week. It can be 4 days a week. Come on. We could do 10 hours, 4 days a week. Let's do it all across the board. If all of Arizona can be, you know, we don't have to have, you

0: of course that we can have 4-day work week.
1: Jen, I've been pushing the 4-day work week for years. I am with you. Kyle. I will stand on that hill with you.
2: If you ran for office, Kyle, and that was your only platform, you would win everything.
1: Let's do it together, Jen. We can run together.
0: We will.
3: Thank you, Jen. That's a great one.
0: Love you guys.
3: Love you too. Bye. Oh, my God. Phones are going crazy, you guys. Let me see. Hello. Good morning. John Jane Rich. Who's this?
4: Hi, this is Val.
3: Hi, Val. What are you doing? Where are you today? What part of town?
4: I'm in Mesa on my way to work in Phoenix.
3: Are you calling about the what don't you just believe?
4: Yeah. I'm not sure if someone has said something similar, but I don't believe when people say, I could have played so-and-so sport, but I had an injury in high school.
2: Good for you. You're
1: like, sure.
2: Probably we're going to make it in the majors.
1: Okay.
3: That's so good.
1: Keep little pro.
4: We all know that person.
5: Yes.
2: Val.
5: Yes.
3: So good.
2: Coming in hot.
1: Uncle Rico.
2: Hot take.
3: Oh, my God. Thanks, Val. Thank you. Hey, Blake, good morning. You're on the air. What don't you just believe? What don't you buy?
6: I don't believe when people say they like matcha.
1: Matcha. Yeah, I'm with you.
5: I feel like the matcha, you got to judge it up with some flavors.
3: That's
5: to
3: a, make my
5: it
3: wife, such a cute my drink. Wife is so into matcha right now.
5: Yeah, sure.
3: Like she goes to the like farmer's garbage. Market. She goes to Uptown Farmer's Market every Saturday just to get the matcha from one booth because it's so delicious.
2: Really?
3: They put cinnamon and oat milk or something in it. I don't know.
2: Well, this Blake doesn't believe your Blake.
3: I know.
1: It's a battle of the Blakes. Watch out.
3: Thanks, Blake. Kelly, what don't you believe?
7: I don't believe it when people call in sick. Like, I get it. We don't want to go to work, but you're not really sick, bro.
3: I get that. I don't believe people ever.
2: Oh, my gosh. Remember where John Jay, when we used to have people call in sick and you would have doctors go to their house?
3: That's right.
5: That is so crazy.
3: I didn't believe them.
5: Honestly, though, that's kind of, if like you really are sick and down bad, that's actually kind of helpful and useful to have a doctor house call. So,
3: with like if you come in, Peyton, and you're sick, which you've done many times, and then you're in the back laying on the floor, mm-hmm. I'd rather say you're sick, go home. Then people go, I'm sick. Oh, really? You're out till 4 a.m?
2: Yeah. Here's how it works on this show, though. If you come in sick, we're also mad at you for coming in here and getting sick.
5: Yeah.
1: Right.
2: So if you stay home, we think you're faking. But if you come in, we're mad at you for getting
5: there's
2: sick.
5: There's no winning.
1: Never
2: there's
1: win.
2: No winning. Just don't get sick.
3: All right. Kelly, thanks for calling in.
7: Thanks. Have a good day.
3: You too. Hey, Brittany, what don't you believe?
8: Hi. I don't believe that radio hosts actually like the music they have to play.
1: I can tell you songs we don't like, but
3: I like every song we play. The only time I don't like the song is when we play it 1,000 times. Like,
2: give you
3: like,
2: Mario.
3: Mario, and I was going to say friggin' Miguel.
2: Miguel.
3: We play Miguel so much, I was like, enough of that. Yeah.
1: I think we get sick of the song sooner than maybe you do. Right. But
8: Because I will be honest, I listen to this channel just for you guys. Because I am not a fan of today's music. I love you guys so much, though. I know that's so controversial.
3: No. Hold on. Brittany, let's do a deep dive on you. How old are you?
8: I am 36.
3: What kind of car do you drive?
8: I drive a Pathfinder.
3: Are you Hispanic, Black, Native American, or other?
8: Other.
2: Brittany and Queen Creek? Total white girl.
3: Do you have kids? Are you married?
8: No, I'm married, no kids. But I am an old soul. That's why. Yeah.
3: No, you're right in our demographic. You're perfect. We'll take it. We'll take you, Brittany.
2: Don't ever change.
3: You know what? Hold on. We should get your number, and whenever we have a question about a segment we want to do, we run it by Brittany first.
1: Mm-hmm. Totally.
3: And we go, Brittany, what do you think?
5: She's like, please don't.
8: I'm going to get some real hate now, guys.
3: No, you're not.
1: No, we're saying we will literally take any listener we can get.
3: Yeah.
1: We appreciate you.
2: You got to recruit a few friends of yours, too. We need all the help.
3: Yeah, throw in some a few Mexicans. We need some more Mexicans in there, too. That'd be great.
5: Oh, my goodness.
8: There you go. Yeah. I will admit, some songs you guys have gotten me to like. But most, I'm like, do they really like that song?
3: Real. Thank you.
8: Love your show.
3: Love your show, too. Thank you. Hilarious. Here's some text messages real quick. I don't believe when someone says they're so hungry they can eat a horse. I don't believe when people say I didn't sleep last night or haven't slept in days. Really, after 48 hours, you can just start hallucinating. This person says, I don't believe this. For some reason, I've had several people in the younger generation tell me they don't believe in Helen Keller. She's not a unicorn to choose whether or not you believe she's a real person. I don't understand.

0: Is that when people say that?
1: Yeah, I've heard
2: that
1: there's a lot.
2: There's a lot of lore on the Helen Keller stuff. Yeah. Like, is it's like how? Like how?
3: It's a long rabbit hole.
1: It's yes,
3: a
1: it is.
0: Rich, it's not based on how many tables are unsat. It's about the servers and how busy they are. That's why.
1: Oh, when I say there's no room for us in the restaurant. Yeah, I realize that. But what I'm saying is I don't buy that. I think you could sit people down.
0: John J. Rich, I saw all three avatars. I crave a sparkling water. And when I want a treat, and I love working out.
2: Cap.
3: Yeah. I don't buy it.
2: I'm like, that was just a straight up lie.
0: Julie, what don't you believe?
4: I don't believe, you know, when you give someone a helpful tip and they're like, oh, you learn something new every day. Because you don't learn something new every day.
1: No. That's true.
4: I don't buy it.
1: I think I forget a lot of really good advice every day, though. That's probably true. I forget something every day.
0: All right. Thank you, Julie. Brenda, what don't you believe?
5: I don't believe when people say, my kids are the best. They're the sweetest. They never get in trouble. I just go, oh, really? I don't believe it for a second. No way.
1: Quit lying about your children.
0: Thank you, Brenda. Paul, what don't you believe?
6: I do not believe that elderly should have a license past a certain age.
1: Wow, hot take.
0: That's not it. Where do you cut it off? Where's the elderly?
6: I say past the age of about 77, they should not be able to drive.
0: I think they got to pass a test. They should be able to pass a test. But
3: 77 can look very different for people.
0: Right. That's right. Why you should pass a test. Because yeah. I know, like my father-in-law, God bless him, he's 89. He hasn't taken a driver's test since he was 16.
1: No.
0: And he's one of those guys that drives and says, when he says, look over here, this car goes that way.
2: Well, I mean, that's what the thing is with the Arizona licenses. They don't expire for so long.
0: That's
2: so
0: what
2: you
0: I'm
2: don't
0: saying.
2: Ever have to go back and check.
0: Take a test after, just like a pilot. Don't pilots have to get tests every once in a while? Yeah. I'm kind of on the same
6: page,
0: Paul.
6: They need to pass the test.
0: Yeah. Thanks, brother. Thanks for listening. Emily's calling about stuff you don't believe. What don't you believe, Emily?
7: Hey, so I never believe when somebody is telling a story or just a little silly scenario, and they go, you cannot make this stuff up. Like, most likely it's part of it, or most of it is made up.
3: That's funny.
0: That's pretty good. Thank you. Thanks for calling in, Emily. That's so funny. I don't believe that Drake is a good artist. I don't believe there are any winners on the iHeart contests. I don't believe that anyone likes the Top Dog commercials. I don't believe when people say I've never had the flu. I don't believe Tupac is dead.
2: I'm with them.
1: You don't?
2: I agree. Yeah, he's probably somewhere in Cuba. Although I do have to say with his murder, like with the trial going on right now and some of those autopsy pictures, I was like, ooh.
1: Yeah, that's him.
2: He might be gone.
3: Okay, yeah. On that note, I really think I confused my 9-year-old. So the kids are like really into Michael Jackson music. And they're like, is Michael Jackson dead or alive? And I said, oh, he passed away. I think it was like 2007 or 2008-ish or something like that. And they're like, oh, that's sad. I go, you know, some people have a theory that he didn't really die. He faked his death. And they're like, what? And I was like, yeah, there's this video where it shows this person getting out of the ambulance that kind of looks like it could have been him walking out. And they're like, what? And I was like, it's just a theory, though. Some people believe it. Some people don't. And then we just went about our day. And then it's been like a month since that conversation happened. And last night, Easton goes, but Mom, Michael Jackson is alive, right? And I was like, oh, no, it was just a theory. According to the world,
0: get him
3: dead.
0: In the conspiracy theories, yelling.
2: Literally, I'm like, you are rubbing off on them early.
3: He's like, sorry. He's like, but you showed me that video.
1: You shouldn't
3: like,
1: send 9-year-olds
2: You showed
1: down
2: him
1: rabbit
2: the
1: holes.
2: Video of him walking out of the ambulance. And
0: oh,
2: now
0: you
2: you're
0: showed him that video
2: of
0: the guy that popped up?
3: Yeah. No, not Aunt Hesh. You're thinking of Aunt Hesh.
0: No, I've seen the video where Michael gets out. There's the ambulance, and you see the person walk either out of the building
3: there's
0: or
3: just
0: into
3: a video of them, the Michael Jackson lookalike getting out of what would have been the ambulance. You just they're just walking him in. It's not like it's not graphic, right?
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2: Well, I am breaking down the exact area where your zodiac sign needs to do a deep clean. And we are in Virgo season, so if it's your birthday today, you are a Virgo and you share a birthday with Ariana Greenblatt, Rod Wave, Alexa Pena Vega, Kim Petras, Mario, and Brianna Stewart. And John Jay, your birthday's coming up too because you're a Virgo. So I feel like we should maybe start with you.
1: Well, I think there's a Virgo on the phone.
2: Oh, yay.
1: Carlos, you a Virgo or someone in your family's a Virgo?
3: My son's birthday.
1: Oh, it's his birthday.
2: Happy birthday to your son. Okay, I will do your son's reading and then John Jay's reading as well because they are Virgos. So Virgos, you guys actually need to clean up your self-talk today. You are running the show right now, but your internal critic is being way too harsh. So definitely give yourself some credit for how much you're actually accomplishing and getting done during your season.
3: Okay.
1: All right, Carlos.
3: Thank you.
1: You're welcome.
2: You're welcome.
1: Happy birthday.
4: Thank you.
1: You got it.
2: So
1: Heidi, what's your sign? Good morning.
5: I'm Aries.
1: Okay.
2: So for my Aries today, you guys got to clean up your daily schedule. You have been burning the candle at both ends, and you really have to stop overcommitting and really focus on finishing the one thing that you've been putting off for the last couple of weeks.
5: Awesome. Thank you.
1: Thanks, Heidi. Hi, Crystal.
6: Hello.
1: What's your sign?
6: Capricorn.
2: All right, Capricorns, the thing that you need to clean up is actually your long-term plans. You got to narrow down and focus on two or three realistic goals instead of trying to conquer like 10 different massive projects.
6: Okay.
7: She just sounds like she feels like you yelled at her.
2: I know. I am just the messenger.
6: I understand. I'm actually started a business and stuff that I'm working on.
2: Oh, well, that's awesome. Hey, I mean, like, lock it down, figure it out, get your plans, and you will be all good.
6: Thank you.
1: Good luck, Crystal. Thanks for calling in.
6: Thank you.
1: How about Pisces?
2: Pisces. Rich, clean up your expectations in your relationships today. You really have to, like, swap your cinematic visions that you have for people for, like, real-world things. And you need to pay attention for the people that are showing up for you consistently because that's where you need to put your energy.
7: Listen, if you are in this cinematic vision of my future, that's good for you. Right. That's good things.
2: Look at that.
7: I shall not change.
1: How about Leos?
2: Yeah, I'm a Leo. So Leos, we need to clean up our spending habits today. We have to look at our financial choices and cut out those impulsive buys and really like focus on building a real buffer for our future, which is like so annoying, but I get it.
1: How about Libras?
2: Kyle, for Libras, you got to clean up what's going on in your head today. You have a lot of mental clutter. So take a break from like trying to keep everyone else happy. Maybe a social media cleanse will do you good and keep yourself at a full battery.
8: Okay, but there's like 2,000 tabs open.
2: I know.
8: So.
2: Clean them out.
8: Where do you even begin?
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2: Hey, it's time for Stacks and Hacks. I have stacks of information. Rich has life hacks. This is pretty big news. Spider-Man, Brand New Day, has surpassed Avengers Endgame to become the second highest grossing movie in the United States. It's only behind Star Wars The Force Awakens, and it's on pace to beat it.
3: Dang.
4: Because yeah, more people saw that than Avatar. Avatar shouldn't be in that discussion.
2: Well, I didn't bring up Avatar. It's not.
4: Yeah, but they always say that it's supposed to be the number one and number two grossing movies ever.
2: Well, Star Wars The Force Awakens is number one, according to this list. You know what's funny is I thought about, what I'm about to tell you right now, I thought about purchasing for Kyle. You know, because, you know, we've got Unfugged Feet on Instagram where her feet are showcased. You have beautiful feet. And it's this new trend called barefoot high heels.
3: Yeah.
2: Have you seen this trend?
3: I haven't seen the trend.
2: You have not seen. No. So there, it's these heels, and I guess they cover everything but maybe the balls of your feet, and they're high heels, and there are people wearing them on the
3: sleeves. They're clear?
2: Yeah, they just touch on the ground. So I thought, I'm going to buy these for Kyle and put them on Unfugged Feet. $2,000?
3: Yikes. Never mind.
2: Yikes. Yeah. Yikes. They're $2,000. I guess it's a heel beneath the back of your foot, and then it drops down to nothing below your arch, leaving the ball of your foot touching the ground. In fact, wasn't somebody wearing that at a movie premiere that we talked about the other day?
5: Margaret Qualley did. She had her toe. It was like just a heel.

0: Yeah. It wasn't a high heel, but it was just a heel for that movie that she's in with Jacob Elordi.
1: Just a heel, but the other part.
0: Yeah,
1: naked.
0: It was naked. It kind of looked like a little like gladiator shoe on the back, kind of.
2: Blockbuster made $800 million in late fees in the year 2000.
1: They had a good thing going.
2: Yeah, that is insane. This makes me think of Kyle, like right now, because you're on your keyboard. If you snack while typing, microbiologists say that your keyboard is probably a lot dirtier than you think. A combination of food residue with saliva from your fingers can turn your keyboard into a bacteria cafeteria.
0: I believe that.
3: I could see that.
2: Researchers have found genetic evidence that insomnia and longer sleep duration and daytime napping are all connected to higher risks of developing hemorrhoids.
1: Oh, that's bad.
0: Okay. Felt like you could have kept that information to yourself.
1: I mean,
3: it's
1: sometimes
3: important.
1: You need a nap.
3: I don't want to
0: know that my naps during the day are going to cause hemorrhoids.
3: But it's combining all those
1: things.
3: Yeah,
1: you're fine.
2: A popular New Jersey beach was closed to swimmers after dozens of syringes washed up on shore.
0: Oh.
2: Syringes?
4: Safety is a big deal. And I think that syringes and God knows what's on them.
5: We had no open wounds. We talked about that even before we went in. And we decided to give it a try.
6: Plus, if there's a straight needle and you step on it, I was a little nervous about it.
7: One beach cleanup is definitely not enough to say something's safe. This is, you know, we can't change what's out in the oceans or what people have done in the past, but we can change our reaction to it.
2: The beach remained open, but lifeguards urged people to stay out of the water. Gross.
1: Yeah, that is nasty, isn't it?
3: Ew.
2: Get this. Police in Poland arrested a 23-year-old guy after he ordered hundreds of pizza to be delivered at random addresses across the country.
3: Did he pay for it? I mean,
2: I don't know, but that sounds funny to me.
1: Yeah.
2: That sounds funny.
3: Like, if he paid for it, that's like a real love-up moment.
2: Yeah,
3: some pizza.
2: And this, I wanted to play yesterday. I love this so much. This meteorologist was doing the weather and just started laughing. Something happened behind the scenes. I don't know what happened. I know that he's addressed it, but I can't find the audio or him addressing it. And I've watched it so many times. And it's actually funnier listening to it than watching it, because the guy's got it. Doesn't look like the kind of guy that, like, can, I don't know. He just looks serious with facial hair and stuff. What, Noah?
8: I know the backstory.
2: Okay, so I'll play it, then you tell me the backstory, because I don't want it to change my point of view. So the guy's doing the weather.
9: Sorry, we're having a little bit of a scene off screen, and resulting in the chance for a few bands of storms in some spots. We got to finish up this weather right now. I've never had this happen before. Oh, jeez. All right, let me get it together real quick. Josh, please take it.
4: Professionalism, Patrick. Thanks, buddy.
2: He walks off screen.
1: Oh, my God, I love that guy.
2: I know.
1: I love that
2: guy. So what's the behind the scenes, Noah?
8: The co-anchor, Josh, his previous story had gone on too long. And during the commercial break, they went in the back and he played the Charlie Brown womp, womp, womp, womp noise to, like, pick on him.
2: Uh-huh.
8: But instead of just finding the sound effect on YouTube, he had clicked on 1 hour of silence with occasional womp, womp, womp, womp noises playing in the background. And he had forgotten about it, and it was cued to his earpiece. So when they went back to set and he was doing his meteorology report through the earpiece, out of nowhere was the Charlie Brown noise, and it sent him off into a spiral.
2: That's funny.
1: That's good.
2: I'm glad it happened, because that made my day. That's so funny.
1: Maybe like him.
2: That's so funny.
1: I would watch that guy. He seems sweet.
2: What do you got for life hacks?
1: All right, so you people, your phones are killing you. And I'll tell you why. Because the further you tilt your head forward while staring at your phone, the greater the effective load placed on your neck. So check this out. At a steep angle, when you're looking down in your phone, that means your cervical spine can approach 60 pounds of pressure on your neck. Over time, hunching over, that's going to be a problem for you. So when you look at your phone, when you're scrolling, try to keep it closer to your eye level, or take regular screen breaks, or do what I do. Now I've got a little stand on my phone, and I put it on my desk, so I'm not really looking down. I'm looking across at it. That's going to help you in the future with your neck. We'll show you a diagram. We'll put a couple of pictures up. We'll take it from our phones at eye level so that you can be safe. That life hack and many more can be found at johnjanerich.com.
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0: husband was like, I can do it ourselves. Like, I can patch this hole. And as he's patching the hole, it's just going more and more out. He's just like, keeps on patching it. And it's like the whole entire wall at this point. And then he was like, okay, it's good. Like, we'll paint it. So we start painting it. And we're like, why does it look so weird? Like, the color doesn't match the rest of the house. And we didn't realize you had to, like, put a primer over the patch that you do, I guess, because it, like, soaks up all the shine out of the paint.
1: Hey, I'd like to get more into the plane crashing into your house story. Like, what's the story with that?
0: That was really, I mean, I was sleeping with my kids, and there just a big crash, and the windows blew out, and I guess he just lost control of the plane, and it just landed in between two houses, and one side was my house.
2: Like, do you live on a farm or near a farm?
0: No.
1: Was it the propeller, or like the plane wing went through your house?
0: The wing, and then it, like, spun, and so all of the pesticides he was spraying on his crops, like, went into the house, and so that's how we lost everything.
1: Wow. Anybody hurt?
0: Yeah. No, we have a video from the across the street. They had, like, the Ring door camera, and he just opened our gate and walked out.
3: Oh, my gosh.
0: And, yeah, thankfully, we were all okay, too. But, yeah, when I had to call my husband and tell him, like, he had to come home from work because a plane crashed in my house, he was like, are you having a mental breakdown?
1: Can we have the video to post?
0: Yeah, I'll see if I can find it. I'm sure my husband has it.
1: Why wouldn't you save that? Save that.
0: Yeah, I don't like, I mean, I don't, I'm so over it at this point. It's been like the biggest nightmare of my whole entire life.
1: Also.
0: And then a couple of days ago, a tree fell on my car at work.
1: Oh, my God.
3: Goodness gracious.
0: I know.
4: Bad luck over there.
3: No, I swear, that feels like that movie.
1: It's that movie where you're supposed to die.
2: Final destination.
3: Yeah.
2: Oh, my guys are looking at this all wrong.
1: What?
2: Since they've rebuilt, they haven't had any problems with the crops in their house with bugs.
0: Exactly.
3: Glass half full right there, Ash.
1: Let me ask you this. So the plane crashes in your house. You decide to do it yourself. Doesn't insurance cover that? Plane crashing in your house?
0: The problem was the insurance only gave us so much money towards things. And because we lost everything in the house and our insurance was fighting us like throughout the whole entire process. And they pulled out all the carpet and then they're like, oh, well, we don't have to pay for the flooring and all the tile was broken. So we were trying to do the things that we took a week off work and we're like, we'll just do everything that we know how to, like, kind of know how to do. And we'll just pay for the stuff that's, like, the structural things that have to get fixed to try to save some money. And it still ended up not being enough. We ended up taking out, like, a loan to try to finish out the rest of the house just because of how much damage it actually ended up having.
1: Well, today's your lucky day for calling in, A. And for B, is we would like to gift you a $500 gift card to airtasker.com.
0: Oh, wow. Okay.
1: Yeah.
0: Thank you.
1: Yeah, they assemble everything. 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
0: Well, thank you.
1: Yeah. Hold on a line. Please send us that video. Hold on so we get your information and also that video. Hold on.

0: 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Number one for hit music all day.
1: Bruno Mars. Drake. 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
2: Good morning, you guys. I just love you both.
3: All right, Rich, what's today?
4: Here's one I don't get. It's National Web Mistress Day. What do you think that means? Web Mistress Day.
3: Spider-Man related?
5: I'm hoping. Sure. Yeah, not like so. Cheating related?
4: This one's a little better. National Cherry Popsicle Day. And this is exciting. It's National Dog Day.
5: Yay.
4: Let's celebrate doggies. Stacy's dog, Nigel, is now living with us full time because the other house does not want him around because he barks too much.
6: He's like, I'm Nigel. What are you doing next to my woman?
7: I work at a shoe store, and the other day, someone came into the store, and they were buying shoes, and their child, about 8 to 10, was bonking on the keypad. And then the parent said to the child, Nigel, I don't think that's helpful to the machine. And all I could think about was Kyle going, I'm Nigel! It likes it if I press the button! I'm Nigel! I'm here! Anyway, thanks Kyle and crew for giving me a laugh at work.
8: I am so happy that somebody else brought up Nigel, because what lives in my mind rent-free is Kyle saying, hi, I'm Nigel.
3: I feel like here's some Nigel music. Is this Nigel music?
6: I'm Nigel.
9: I'm like, where's the Whoa Larry clip? Because I feel like on National Dog Day.
5: Everyone on the show, we all brought in all of our dogs, which was a very bad decision because they did not all get along.
3: Yeah, it was terrible. It was crazy because there was a dog named Larry, and that dog started growling, going nuts, and attacking the other dogs. And Kyle's like, whoa, Larry, whoa, Larry.
4: I didn't know she had such a vocal range.
3: Anyway, happy National Dog Day. And speaking of National Dog Day, Love Pup Family Fest is official. 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But other big names.

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1: Good morning.
2: We are in the middle of War of the Roses. You've got Josh, who thinks his wife Courtney is cheating with somebody, with a guy named Marshall. And you caught her before, but she never got intimate with him, right? You know that for sure, right, Josh?
3: Yeah.
2: But now a friend of yours, wife, saw your wife out to dinner with Marshall. And now you're really concerned. So we're going to call her, do War of the Roses. Kyle, are you ready?
4: I'm ready.
2: Okay, and Josh, you jump in when you want.
4: Is Courtney available?
5: This is Courtney.
4: Perfect. Hi, Courtney. So it's kind of your lucky day. My name is Harley. I'm brand new with this company called J&R Flowers. Try to be patient with me. It's like my second day on the job, and I think I've already kind of messed up. But I'm calling to confirm delivery for you, which is really great news, which means somebody is sending you flowers, and it's really great. It's actually our fever dream bouquet, so it's someone's really trying to impress you. But the problem is we actually have two romantic arrangements going out to Courtney's today. And this is why I'm so embarrassed. And like I said, please be patient with me. It's only my second day on the job. But is there, I'm so sorry. This is so embarrassing. Do you have any idea who would be sending you flowers and I can match your name to the correct card so you're not getting like a random,
5: yeah,
4: like, who would this be from? Okay. Yeah. Okay. Perfect. Yeah. Just
5: yeah,
4: let me know and I'll tell you if we've got a card from that name.
5: Yeah. Maybe I can help you. Is there maybe one from Marshall?
4: Marshall.
3: Are you f***ing kidding me, Courtney?
5: Josh? Okay, what the hell? Why are you on the phone?
3: Because I stupidly wanted to hear the truth for once. You lied to me again. You said you cut him off, and your ass got caught again.
5: Wait. What is this? Why are you doing this?
3: Because you lied to my face, and you went to dinner with the one guy that we have had problems with our entire marriage.
5: Okay. Oh my God. Nope. Absolutely not. I am not doing this.
2: What the heck? Did she hang up?
6: I was going to say, is she gone?
4: Did she hang up?
2: Man, back in the day, you'd get a big old clang. Now with these new digital phones. Sorry, Josh.
4: Wait, she did hang up?
2: Well, her line's gone. So yeah. I would assume she hung up.
7: Should we call her back?
2: Josh, your thoughts?
4: Why does she get so mad?
2: Josh, your thoughts?
6: She's guilty.
3: I mean, we got her. I'll take the clip, I guess.
2: All right, hold on. Call her back. Let me call her back, Dylan.
4: Probably not going to pick up. Hi, Courtney. It's Harley again.
6: She's definitely not going to pick up.
4: Oh, no.
6: Is she?
4: I probably wouldn't.
6: I wouldn't either.
4: Her.
7: Hello, is Courtney there?
6: Cussing everyone out.
2: Courtney, can you jump back up? Hey, this is John Jane Rich. We do a radio show. You were just on the air with us.
5: Oh, my God. Okay, do you all understand how insane this is? This is such a massive invasion of my privacy. You trapped me into a conversation.
3: Courtney, you lied about where you were and who you were with, and you keep making me feel like I'm absolutely insane for questioning you, and then I find out the reason every single time is that I should not be feeling insane.
5: You feel crazy? You have people spying on me.
3: No one was spying on you. You got caught at a restaurant with him.
5: Oh, my God. Whatever, Josh. This is humiliating. I cannot believe you would do this to your own wife.
3: And I can't believe I keep getting my heart broken by my own wife.
2: Ooh.
3: I'm done, Courtney. Like, I am actually done this time.
2: So, Courtney, you were at dinner with Marshall. Yes? No?
5: Yeah.
2: Okay. So you're married. Yes? No?
5: Yes.
2: Okay. Just making sure. All right.
7: And you thought the flowers would be the romantic flowers from Marshall.
6: Yeah, failed the test. Yeah.
7: So how is your husband in the wrong here?
5: My husband is in the wrong because he's airing out our dirty laundry that obviously we need to talk about at, what is this, a radio station?
2: Mm-hmm. Mm-hmm. Okay. So, Josh, you're done. Is that what you're saying?
3: Yeah. It's, you know.
2: Okay.
3: Expect some documents.
2: Okay. Whoa. All right. Thank you both for going on the air with us. That's War of the Roses with John Jane Rich.
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0: And we got Diamondback tickets, a four-pack of Diamondback tickets. We want to get into who's in the doghouse right now. Daisy, for whatever reason, guy or girl, why are you in the doghouse? Daisy, why are you in the doghouse?
1: My wife was in the doghouse. So about a year or two into dating, I decided to surprise her. She's a country fan, so I got tickets to a country fan fest. While we were there, everything was fun. She was like, just don't dance with anybody. Whatever, you know, just don't accept anybody's dancing invitation. I was like, okay, sure, whatever. Her main guy, this is Sunday, last day, her main guy comes on stage. I feel honored to, I feel like I went to go get her a beer, and then I come back, and she's dancing with somebody else. I was like, what the heck? Like, you told me not to dance with anybody. So I basically just sat down, grabbed my chair, because it was lawn chair type of thing, and I grabbed my lawn chair, and I just left.
2: Oh.
3: I mean, that's crossing a line.
4: Doghouse.

0: Doghouse
1: Daisy.
0: Sure.
1: Thank you, Daisy. Brooke, why are you in the doghouse?
2: Well, I wasn't in the doghouse, but my boyfriend was. We play Call of Duty, as you know, a whole lot of other people. And I'm normally the fourth person on the team and had been for about a week, 2 weeks up until my birthday. And then on the night of my birthday, I just wanted to stay home and play Call of Duty. And he looked at me and said, "Oh, our squad's full, but I'll let you know if my squad opens up." I said, "My birthday." He said, "I'll let you know if the squad opens up." It was to the point my bonus daughter looked at me and she said, "Do I need to go download it so I can play it with you?"
0: Aww.
2: And I was just like, almost in tears. Because I'm like, no, she just walked away and was like, she just looked like she was about to cry. She said, "It just hurt my heart."
0: At least she had your back.
2: Yeah, he was in the doghouse for a hot minute.
1: Right, okay.
2: I haven't let him live it down, to be honest.
1: That's good. Thank you, Brooke. 877-937-1047. It's National Dog Day. Stacy, good morning.
3: Good morning.
1: Why are you in the doghouse, Stacy?
3: I'm not in the doghouse, but my husband is in the doghouse because on our wedding day, his groomsman stayed all night with us because he was too cheap to get us a hotel room on our wedding night.
4: So everybody was at the house?
3: Yeah. So we just get into bed and I hear this pounding on our window and it's his groomsman and his girlfriend trying to get in the house so they could stay all night because they didn't bother to rent a hotel room either when they drove 3.5 hours.
1: Wow, so he's been in the doghouse for 32 years?
3: Yeah, pretty much. In fact, I told him you guys were going to be calling and asking about being in the doghouse. And he goes, "Oh, God, now what?" And I told him, and he goes, "You're going to just start getting all mad all over."
4: See, he knows you well after all these years.
3: I am. Like, I had to get up and go grab a glass of wine to calm myself down from 32 years ago.
1: All right. It's a good one, Stacy. 32 years in the doghouse. Josh, what about you? Who's in the doghouse?
5: Oh, so it's not me. It's actually a buddy of mine. But he decided to go out on Mother's Day. And he took one of his kids with him. And they went out on Mother's Day. And the mom thought they were going to come back with this great surprise. And he comes rolling up in a brand new Charger for him.
6: Wow.
4: You know, I get why you're passing that around. Because you passing that story around makes you look so much better than him right now.
6: That would sting.
7: Yeah, it would.
1: Oh, man, that's good,
0: and
1: Josh.
0: And on Mother's Day.
1: That's good, Josh. Hold on. Ray, why are you in the doghouse?
8: I'm not in the doghouse yet, but I'm going to be.
1: Okay, why?
8: Because this morning, I hit the same pole at QT that my mother-in-law totaled her car on last week. And now I have to tell my husband. Actually, it wasn't even me. It was my 15-year-old daughter with her permit. And he's not going to want her to drive anymore.
1: Oh, my God.
4: The same pole.
6: She's like, it's hereditary. Grandma did it.
4: That's kind of wild. Right? It's the same pole at the same QT. Claimed two cars in the family.
0: Yeah. No, the pole moved there.
8: Yeah.
0: Had to have. If that happened twice, you are not the problem.
1: I tell you what, Ray, what if you told your husband when you tell him, you say, "But I did win Diamondback tickets."
8: That would be something.
1: All right, done deal. You got it. We'll give you the Diamondback tickets.
4: Yeah, we don't want you guys getting any more trouble.
1: All right, Ray.
8: Thank you.
1: You got it. Thanks for listening. Hold on the line. Drive safe.
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1: 10 acts that count as cheating. We're going to go over this list. You can add to it, 877-937-1047. Ruby, what do you got?
2: So the guy that I'm talking to went to the gym with my friend's best friend, and he didn't tell us about it or tell me about it.
3: But they didn't just meet there by chance? They had an appointment to go to the gym together?
2: Well, after he saw me and my friend, he kind of did that thing where he pretended to not see us and go the other way.
4: Oh, okay. So he's being shady.
1: The guy you're dating went to the gym with your friend's best friend. Is that a girl?
2: Yes.
1: Okay, that's shady. Yeah. That's shady. That counts.
5: I would say yes. Yeah. That's cheating. Yeah.
4: Cheating.
3: It's maybe pre-cheating, but it's heading to something.
4: Yeah, and then dodging you after?
3: Mm-mm.
4: Sus.
1: That's good. Yeah. All right, Ruby, hold on. You might get some Diamondback tickets. That's a good one. Hold on. Denise, good morning. You got something that's cheating? I want to add it to the list, maybe. What do you got?
6: I mean, is it really considered cheating?

0: if you're already married and, you know, once in a while when you get a little drunk and tipsy, you get a little funky and you like to kiss girls.
1: If you're a guy or a girl?
2: Absolutely
0: if
2: not.
0: If you're a girl.
3: I guess that depends on what your husband thinks of it.
2: Sounds totally fine.
3: If you're married to a man.
4: That is a
0: yeah, if you're married it depends. To a man and sometimes you like to kiss girls. Mm-hmm.
3: I think that depends on what your husband thinks about it.
4: I know. I feel like my husband would consider that cheating.
0: What if he likes it, but you do it when he's not around?
4: Definitely cheating.
3: Definitely cheating. Because you're hiding it. Yeah. You're hiding
4: even
3: it.
4: Even if he likes it, you still got to give him a show.
0: You tell him, though.
2: Oh, okay.
1: Well, then that's not cheating.
3: Okay.
1: Then it's not. I say it's not cheating. If you're telling him, what does he say when you tell him?
0: Good for you.
2: Yeah. Then I think
3: fine. In your case, no.
4: Love a secure man.
1: All right, Denise, hold on. That's good. That's good. That's not on this list. Jess, what do you got? Good morning.
5: Good morning. Yeah, so my guy that I was talking to lived long distance, and he was texting and social media with some person that they hooked up with a lot back in college.
1: That's on this list. Keeping in touch with an ex without telling your partner. 36% of people say that is cheating.
4: Yeah.
3: Not yeah,
2: I wouldn't love that. I don't think many people would.
3: No.
1: And so are you still together or not with him?
5: No, we're not together anymore.
1: Okay. All right, Jess, that's cheating. Thank you. Okay, where was it? April?
6: Yes, yes.
1: What's your story?
6: Question is, if he is going to all these topless bars with his friends and telling you it's just, I don't know, one of them was like a business partner, so they were it was PR work and all this. Mm-mm. Isn't that like a cheating?
4: Yeah.
1: You think that's cheating going to a topless bar? I don't agree with it, but yeah. I don't know if that's cheating. I mean,
4: well,
1: you're going
4: I mean,
1: there.
4: If
1: those
4: you're
1: people
4: doing it to look and not being honest with it, your partner.
3: Like he's lying about it?
1: Oh, I didn't catch that part. Yeah. He's not telling. How do you know he's going if he's not telling you?
6: Well, because every time they would go to a Cardinals game afterwards, they would get drunk and they would go to the topless bars.
2: You could see what receipts?
6: Not just Cardinals. Pardon me?
2: You could see receipts? Are they? He would tell you that they would go to a topless bar.
6: Oh, no. We just knew. It was just part of what they did, that and the Suns game. And so after a while, and he wouldn't listen and we would fight, I just would go and go through his pockets and take out money.
1: Oh, well, if you think...
6: spend money on girls that he doesn't even know. He's going to help support his family, and I'm going to take his money.
1: If you think it's cheating, then yes.
6: I think it's cheating because especially... why are you looking at these women? But I just he would always tell me no. I just want to know what... other women think that. I don't think it's right.
1: Oh, yeah, I know. That's
6: not when you're married. It was family. Right. You don't need to go there.
1: Right. Okay. Very good, April. That's cheating. Ruby, what was yours?
0: The guy who went to the gym with my friend.
4: Oh, yeah. Yes. Yeah. The best friend.
0: And then hiding from us. Mm-hmm.
1: Okay, I think we're voting and you get the Diamondback tickets.
2: Sure.
0: Yay!
1: All right.
2: See, your pain has caused you a great prize.
1: Hold on, Rubes. Hold on. I didn't even go over the whole list yet.
4: I know. Is this one on there, John Jay? If he holds the door open for her and then looks at her butt when she walks in.
3: I don't think that's cheating.
4: I don't think
3: it's because sometimes it's unavoidable.
4: It depends sometimes if unavoidable. She has a fatty or not.
3: To me, it depends what his thoughts are after he looks at the butt.
1: Did that happen to you? Is that why?
4: No, I just always say, I always look at Kadeem's eyes, though, when he holds the door open. Like, where are your eyes wandering to, sir?
1: I think it's okay to look.
4: That's not cheating.
2: It's hard to not look at everything.
1: Sending heart emojis, compliments, or inside jokes in a romantic way is cheating. Fantasy messaging, like saying stuff like, what if we were single? Is that 33% say that's cheating. Having a secret friendship your partner doesn't know about, 34% of people say that's cheating. Deleting messages so your partner won't see them, 36% of people say that's cheating. I thought that would be higher.
3: I know, that's so shady.
1: Keeping someone in your phone under a fake name, 37% of people say that's cheating.
2: How come these numbers are so low?
3: I know, because they're doing it.
1: Maintaining a dating app profile just to look for validation.
4: What?
2: I think that's so dangerous.
1: 37% of people say that's cheating.
2: All those are like, it's like you're an addict and you're dancing on the edge right there on all of those.
1: Talking with one person late into the night while holding it from your partner, while hiding it from your partner, that's 40% say it's cheating. And keeping an ongoing flirtatious text conversation with someone, 41% say that's cheating.
3: Yeah.

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1: Jayla, good morning. You're on the air.
2: Hey.
1: Hey.
2: So one of my friends told us that she had a cancer scare and needed surgery. And so obviously everyone kind of rallied around her, money, meals, whatever she needed, took care of her, like all of it. And then months later, I ran into her sister and mentioned, you know, we're so relieved. Glad your sister's okay. And her sister looked at me like I had three heads.
3: Okay.
4: Why?
2: Apparently, my friend never had cancer. She had elective cosmetic surgery and did a whole thing because she didn't want people judging her for taking time off.
4: Oh. What did she get done?
2: Nose.
5: Just her nose?
2: Yeah.
1: Oh, man.
2: I mean, that's all she will tell us.
3: Don't you think people are going to, I mean, that's pretty significant, right? Aren't you going to notice that if you're one of the friends?
1: Nose cancer.
2: I think so. I'm still stuck on the cancer thing. Like, if you want to do something to your whatever, it's your body, like, fine. But, like, just be upfront about it.
1: So does that make you now not believe people when they tell you they're sick?
4: I think that would make her not believe this particular girl with
1: not other people.
4: Ever again.
1: When somebody says, oh, I have whatever. You're like, man, sure you do now.
3: It's weird. You guys are bringing her, like, casseroles and stuff, and her nose is wrapped up.
2: And nobody
3: really
2: thought. Pulled through for her.
3: Oh, wow.
1: Well, I was going to say, this is on a much smaller lie, or if you call it a lie. I didn't believe Peyton. I texted her the other day. She didn't text me back. She said she didn't see it.
5: Uh-huh.
1: And I was like, okay, I thought it'd be, I actually thought of bringing it up on the air and getting into like the things that people just don't believe. You know, like not like, do you think now, Jayla, if someone tells you that they have cancer or something, will you believe them right away or be like, I don't know. Somebody lied to me once.
2: Yeah, I might be a little skeptical now.
4: That stinks.
3: You know, she did have a little bit of an out because she said a cancer scare. That doesn't mean cancer, right? So she kind of had a little bit of what they call plausible deniability.
4: I don't think that's anything you say. Like, that's not
5: right.
4: Okay.
5: That's bad karma. Like,
4: it's
5: you speak
4: terrible.
5: That into existence.
2: Yeah.
1: Why don't we turn this into, like, what are some things you don't believe that
3: okay.
1: people say, like, that you see
3: okay,
1: in life?
3: I got something. Remember when Avatar 2 was breaking all kinds of box office records?
5: Mm-hmm.
3: Beyond me, I don't think I know anybody that saw that or
4: yeah, I didn't
3: Avatar
4: see it.
3: 3.
5: Yeah.
4: I didn't
3: and
4: see
3: it was
4: either.
3: Like, you know, it just surpassed $1 billion, but nobody had seen it. I think it's a big lie. I think James Cameron and his people somehow pumped up some kind of foreign thing where it makes it seem like people are way into Avatar. I don't know one person. Now, Spider-Man, everybody's like, yeah, I liked it. You get why that's huge. Avatar 2, Avatar 3, I don't get it.
1: Boy, that's a really good.
5: Really
1: I don't
5: good.
1: Think I know one person that's Avatar 2.
3: See?
5: I feel like I have one. Like, when somebody says that they're really craving one of those sparkling waters, like, they could really go for a LaCroix. Like, no, you don't.
3: I mean,
5: nobody
3: take one.
5: Really actually enjoys
4: who craves that?
5: Who craves that? No
4: yeah,
5: one craves
4: on that same kind of tip, I don't believe people when they say they enjoy working out. I don't.
1: No.
4: You feel like you're going to die when you work out. Maybe afterwards.
1: I want to address both those.
4: Maybe afterwards.
1: I want to address both those. Yeah.
3: Good job, Kyle.
1: I don't like working out, but I do like the way it feels after.
4: That's what I said.
1: Right.
4: You're like, I'm really into working out right now. No,
1: and
3: I
1: don't really crave I love sparkling water. That's my new thing right now. I love it.
5: No, I do.
3: You're not a barometer there. You're odd.
1: I'm not going to. I'm telling you the truth.
3: Strange boy, John Jay.
4: You're one of one, John Jay.
5: If you like it, John Jay, it's because you like the way that it tingles and feels like electricity in your mouth, not because you like the taste.
1: Hey, another one is along the lines of Rich and Avatar. I don't necessarily believe the Netflix

0: What are the little things you don't believe people when they tell you? Like gluten allergies. Mm. That's a big thing. I have a friend of mine who has celiacs.
1: Yeah.
0: He has it for real. Uh-huh. But he says that so many times people don't believe him when he says he has it.
1: I feel like people, if you say you have celiac disease, you have to come ready with the strips and the things that you test all your food. Because if not, right. I would probably be like, you're probably just sensitive to gluten.
0: Yeah, because a lot of people say they have celiacs, they're sensitive to gluten. Yeah. But a lot of people, and they say celiacs.
1: Yeah.
0: Like just say...
1: You celiac, know, like so, gluten will kill you if you have celiac
0: right,
1: disease.
0: Right.
2: So let's call this segment, I don't buy it. That's what we'll call this segment.
0: All right, 877-937-1047. Thanks, Jayla. Thanks for calling in.
3: Thank you.

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1: All morning.
2: I wake up to it.
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1: What just don't you believe when people tell you?
2: Brenda. Yeah, I don't buy it.
1: Brenda, good morning.
3: Good morning. How are you?
1: Good. What's up?
3: So I was listening to a segment. One thing that I cannot stand when people say is like, oh my gosh, I've been so busy. I haven't been able to text you. And you're like, it's been a week, dude.
1: Yeah, see, I have an out for that, by the way.
2: You do?
1: Yeah. So if somebody texts me and then I'll respond much later, days later, I'm not lying. I say, oh, I'm just reading this. It doesn't mean that I didn't read it earlier.
2: So it's a truth of somewhatness.
1: Yeah. It's like, oh my God, I'm just reading this. Yeah, I can meet you there tomorrow at 4 or whatever. You know what I mean? But I don't say I didn't see it. Or, you know, so I read it.
3: Yeah, but that's still like... I mean, everybody has their phones, like, all the time. Mm-hmm. And when people are like, oh, my gosh, I haven't had time to text you, you're like, okay, but you go to the restroom, right? And you know people take their phones to the restroom.
2: That's true. That's what you say to people. You could have texted me on the toilet.
1: That's what I was saying about Peyton the other day when I texted Peyton and she didn't return my text. I'm like, one thing I know about Peyton, she's on her phone 24/7. Like, how does she not see my text? That's the part that I just, you know, you just got to let it go.
2: Brendan, here's what I do. I fall on the sword right away. Hey, you didn't respond to my text. I usually go, that's because I'm a terrible person. I'm so sorry. Mm-hmm. And then you're kind of, you know.
4: Why do

0: you shame yourself?
1: Because it's I've seen my wife do it and get away with it. Like when we're late for something and she'll call ahead, she'll be like, "You're going to want to murder me. We're 5 minutes late." I'm like, "Nobody's going to want to murder you because you're 5 minutes late." But she says if you go a little deeper, they forgive you. So you know, shame yourself.
2: That's true.
3: It's that's kind true. Of genius, really.
4: Brenda, thanks for calling in. Thank you for listening.
2: Thanks.
4: Ruby, what don't you just believe or buy?
5: I don't believe it when people say they like healthy food.
0: I'm with you on that.
3: Yeah.
5: Like all these people like, oh, I love the healthy. No, you don't. Mm-hmm.
1: For years, Ruby, I've been telling the people who say they love kale, they're just lying. Nobody loves kale.
5: Nobody loves kale. You'll eat it, but nobody loves it.
1: We know it's good for you, but we don't love it.
0: Is it good for you? I feel like kale is the controversial.
5: Kale chips are okay if it has sea salt.
1: No. I mean,
4: oh, kale chips, you're right. Those are pretty good.
1: Yeah, but you got to load them up with salt.
5: I guess. That's what, yeah.
4: Oh, they Everything come like that.
5: Loaded up with something.
4: They come like that. You can buy them at
1: out of the sea?
4: No, no, no. In a bag. You open up your kale chips. They already have salt on them. They're good. Thanks, Ruby.
1: No, chips are good.
5: But no one's going to get them plain. Right. Yeah, no one's going to get them plain.
4: Right. Jen, what don't you believe?
6: I don't believe that work weeks can't be only 5 days a week. Like, come on. No, 4 days a week. I mean, 4 days. 4 days a week. It can be 4 days a week. Come on. We could do 10 hours, 4 days a week. Let's do it all across the board. If all of Arizona can be, you know, we don't have to have, you know, daylight savings, then of course that we can have 4 day work week.
3: Jen, no, I've been pushing the 4 day work week for years. She's I been am a pioneer, with you.
1: Kyle.
3: I will stand on that hill with you.
1: If you ran for office, Kyle, and that was your only platform, you would win everything.
3: Let's do it together, Jen. We can run together.
6: We will. We will.
4: Thank you, Jen. That's a great one.
6: Love you guys.
4: Me too. Bye. Oh my God, phones are going crazy, you guys. Let me see. Hello. Good morning, John, Jane, Rich. Who's this?
7: Hi, this is Val.
4: Hi, Val. What are you doing? Where are you today? What part of town?
7: I'm in Mesa on my way to work in Phoenix.
4: Hmm. Are you calling about the what don't you just believe?
7: Yeah, I'm not sure if someone has said something similar, but I don't believe when people say, I could have played so-and-so sport, but I had an injury in high school.
0: Yes. Yeah.
1: Yeah. For you,
0: you're like sure.
1: Probably we're going to make it in the majors.
3: Okay.
4: That's so good.
3: You little pro.
0: Keep lying,
7: we all know that person.
0: Yeah.
1: Oh, Val. Yes.
4: So good.
1: Coming in hot.
3: Uncle Rico.
1: Hot take.
4: Oh, my God. Thanks, Val. Thank you. Hey, Blake, good morning. You're on the air. What don't you just believe? What don't you buy?
8: I don't believe when people say they like matcha.
3: Yeah, I'm with you.
0: I feel like the matcha, you gotta judge it up with some flavors.
4: That's a, my wife is so into matcha right now.
0: Yeah, sure.
4: And she goes to the farmer's market. She goes to Uptown Farmer's Market every Saturday just to get the matcha from one booth because it's so delicious.
1: Really?
4: They put cinnamon and oat milk or something in it. I don't know.
1: Well, this Blake doesn't believe your Blake.
4: I know.
3: It's a battle of the Blakes. Watch out.
4: Thanks, Blake. Kelly, what don't you believe?
9: I don't believe it when people call in sick. Like, I get it. We don't want to go to work, but you're not really sick, bro.
4: I get that. I don't believe people ever.
1: Oh, my gosh. Remember where, John Jay, when we used to have people call in sick and you would have doctors go to their house?
4: That's right.
0: That is so crazy.
4: I didn't believe them.
0: Honestly, though, that's kind of, if like you really are sick and down bad, that's actually kind of helpful and useful to have a doctor house call. So,
4: well, it's like if you come in, Peyton, and you're sick, which you've done many times, and then you're in the back laying on the floor, I'd rather say, you're sick, go home. Then people go, I'm sick. Oh, really? You're out till 4 a.m.
1: Yeah. Here's how it works on this show, though. If you come in sick, we're also mad at you for coming in here and getting sick.
0: Yeah.
3: Right.
1: So if you stay home, we think you're faking. But if you come in, we're mad at you for getting
0: sick. There's no winning.
3: Never
1: There's
3: win.
1: No winning. Just don't get sick.
4: All right. Kelly, thanks for calling in.
9: Thanks. Have a good day.
4: You too. Hey, Brittany, what don't you believe?
10: Hi. I don't believe that radio hosts actually like the music they have to play.
3: I think there are some songs we don't like, but for the most part, I like it.
4: I like every song we play. The only time I don't like the song is when we play it 1,000 times. Like
1: Mario.
4: Mario, and I was going to say friggin' Miguel.
1: Miguel.
4: We play Miguel so much, I was like, enough of that. Yeah.
3: I think we get sick of the song sooner than maybe you do. Right. But
10: because I will be honest, I listen to this channel just for you guys. Because I am not a fan of today's music. I love you guys so much, though. I know that's so controversial.
4: No, hold on, Brittany, let's do a deep dive on you. How old are you?
10: I am 36.
4: What kind of car do you drive?
10: I drive.

0: reminder.
1: Are you Hispanic, Black, Native American, or other?
0: Other.
2: Brittany and Queen Creek, total white girls.
1: Do you have yes. kids? Do you have kids? Are you married?
0: No, I'm married, no kids. But I am an old soul. That's why. Yeah.
1: No, you're right in our demographic. You're perfect. We'll take it. We'll take you, yeah. Brittany.
2: Don't ever change.
1: You know what? Hold on. We should get your number, and whenever we have a question about a segment we want to do, we run it by Brittany first.
3: Mm-hmm. Totally.
1: And we go, Brittany, what do you think?
4: She's like, please don't.
0: I'm going to get some real hate now, guys.
1: No, you're not.
3: No, we're saying we will literally take any listener we can get.
1: Yeah.
3: We appreciate you.
2: You got to recruit a few friends of yours, too. We need all the help.
1: Yeah, throw in some a few Mexicans. We need some more Mexicans in there, too. That'd be great.
4: Oh, my goodness.
0: There you go. Yeah. I will admit, some songs you guys have gotten me to like, but most, I'm like, do they really like that song?
1: For real. Thank you.
0: Love your show.
1: Love your show, too. Thank you. Hilarious. Here's some text messages real quick. I don't believe when someone says they're so hungry they can eat a horse. I don't believe when people say I didn't sleep last night or haven't slept in days. Really, after 48 hours, you can just start hallucinating. This person says, I don't believe this. For some reason, I've had several people in the younger generation tell me they don't believe in Helen Keller. She's not a unicorn to choose whether or not you believe she's a real person. I don't understand when people say that.
2: Yeah, I've heard that a lot.
4: There's a lot of lore on the Helen Keller stuff. Yeah. Like, how?
3: It's a long rabbit hole.
1: It's not based on how many tables are unsat. It's about the servers and how busy they are. That's why.
2: There's no room for us in the restaurant. Yeah, I realize that. But what I'm saying is I don't buy that. I think you could sit people down.
1: John Jay and Rich, I saw all three avatars. I crave a sparkling water. And when I want a treat, and I love working out.
4: Cap.
3: Yeah. I don't buy it.
4: I'm like, that was just a straight up lie.
1: Julie, what don't you believe?
5: I don't believe, you know, when you give someone a helpful tip and they're like, oh, you learn something new every day. Because you don't learn something new every day.
2: That's true.
5: I don't buy it.
2: I think I forget a lot of really good advice every day, though. That's probably true. I forget something every day.
1: All right. Thank you, Julie. Brenda, what don't you believe?
6: I don't believe when people say, my kids are the best, they're the sweetest, they never get in trouble. I just go, oh, really? I don't believe it for a second. No way.
2: Quit lying about your children.
1: Thank you, Brenda. Paul, what don't you believe?
7: I do not believe that elderly should have a license past a certain age.
2: Wow, hot take.
1: That's not where do you cut it off? Where's the elderly?
7: I'd say past the age of about 77, they should not be able to drive.
1: I think they got to pass a test. They should be able to pass a test. But
3: 77 can look very different for people.
1: Right. That's why you should pass a test. Because I know like my father-in-law, God bless him, he's 89. He hasn't taken a driver's test since he was 16.
2: No.
1: And he's one of those guys that drives and says, when he says, look over here, this car goes that way.
4: Well, I mean, that's what the Arizona licenses, they don't expire for so long.
1: That's
4: so
1: what
4: you
1: I'm
4: don't
1: saying.
4: Ever have to go back and check.
1: Take a test after, just like a pilot. Don't pilots have to get tests every once in a while? Yeah, I'm kind of on the same page,
7: need
1: Paul.
7: To pass the test.
1: Yeah, thanks, brother. Thanks for listening. Emily's calling about stuff you don't believe. What don't you believe, Emily?
8: Hey, so I never believe when somebody is telling a story or just a little silly scenario, and they go, you cannot make this stuff up. Like, most likely it's part of it, or most of it is made up.
3: That's funny.
1: That's pretty good. Thank you. Thanks for calling in, Emily. That's so funny. I don't believe that Drake is a good artist. I don't believe there are any winners on the iHeart contests. I don't believe that anyone likes the Top Dog commercials. I don't believe when people say I've never had the flu. I don't believe Tupac is dead.
4: I'm with them.
2: You don't?
4: I agree. Yeah, he's probably somewhere in Cuba. Although I do have to say with his murder, like with the trial going on right now and some of those autopsy pictures, I was like, ooh.
2: Yeah, that's him.
4: He might be gone.
3: Okay, on that note, I really think I confused my 9-year-old. So the kids are like really into Michael Jackson music. And they're like, is Michael Jackson dead or alive? And I said, oh, he passed away. I think it was like 2007 or 2008-ish or something like that. And they're like, oh, that's sad. I go, you know, some people have a theory that he didn't really die. He faked his death. And they're like, what? And I was like, yeah, there's this video where it shows this person getting out of the ambulance that kind of looks like it could have been him walking out. And they're like, what? And I was like, it's just a theory, though. Some people believe it. Some people don't. And then we just went about our day. And

0: and it's been like a month since that conversation happened. And last night, Easton goes, but Mom, Michael Jackson is alive, right? Like, oh, no, it was just a theory. According to the world,
1: get him
0: in the
1: conspiracy theories.
2: Literally, I'm like, you are rubbing off on them early.
0: He's like, sorry. He's like, but you showed me that video.
3: You shouldn't
0: like,
3: send 9-year-olds down
2: You showed
3: down
2: him
3: rabbit
2: the
3: holes.
2: Video of him walking out of the ambulance. And
1: oh,
2: now
1: you
2: you're
1: showed
2: wondering
1: him that video
2: of
1: the guy that popped up?
0: Yeah. No, not Aunt Hesh. You're thinking of Aunt Hesh.
1: No, I've seen the video where Michael gets out. There's the ambulance, so, and you see the person walk either out of the building
0: there's
1: or
0: There's just
1: into
0: a
1: the,
0: video of them, the Michael Jackson lookalike, getting out of what would have been the ambulance. Just, yeah. They're just walking him in. It's not like,
1: what a
0: it's not graphic, right?
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2: Ashley, we were getting into do-it-yourself disaster stories. I saw your text, and I was like, we have to talk to her. We need to know more about this story, Ashley. Good morning.
3: Good morning.
2: So what is your do-it-yourself story gone wrong?
3: So like a year and a half ago, a crop dusting plane crashed into the side of our house, and we had to get everything taken out. We lost everything in our house, and they had to take out all the flooring and everything. And so there was this giant hole on our wall, and my husband was like, I can do it ourselves. Like, I can patch this hole. And as he's patching the hole, it's just going more and more out. He's just like, keeps on patching it. And it's like the whole entire wall at this point. And then he was like, okay, it's good. Like, we'll paint it. So we start painting it, and we're like, why does it look so weird? Like, the color doesn't match the rest of the house. And we didn't realize you had to like put a primer over the patch that you do, I guess, because it like soaks up all the shine out of the paint.
2: Hey, I'd like to get more into the plane crashing into your house story. Like, what's the story with that?
3: That was really, I was sleeping with my kids, and there just a big crash, and the windows blew out, and I guess he just lost control of the plane, and it just landed in between two houses, and one side was my house.
4: Like, do you live on a farm or near a farm?
3: No.
2: Was it the propeller or like the plane wing went through your house?
3: The wing, and then it like spun, and so all of the pesticides he was spraying on his crops like went into the house, and so that's how we lost everything.
2: Wow. Anybody hurt?
3: Yeah. No, we have a video from the across the street. They had like the Ring door camera, and he just opened our gate and walked out.
5: Oh my gosh.
3: And yeah, thankfully we were all okay too. But yeah, when I had to call my husband and tell him like he had to come home from work because a plane crashed in my house, he was like, are you having a mental breakdown?
2: Like, can we have the video to post?
3: Yeah, I'll see if I can find it. I'm sure my husband has it.
2: Why wouldn't you save that? Save that.
3: Yeah, I don't like, I mean, I don't, I'm so over it at this point. It's been like the biggest nightmare of my whole entire life.
2: Also.
3: And then a couple of days ago, a tree fell on my car at work.
2: Oh my God.
5: Goodness gracious.
3: I know.
0: Bad luck over there.
5: No, I swear, that feels like that movie.
2: It's that movie where you're supposed to die.
4: Final destination.
5: Yeah.
4: Oh, you guys are looking at this all wrong.
2: What?
4: Since they've rebuilt, they haven't had any problems with the crops in their house with bugs.
3: Exactly.
5: Glass half full right there, Ash.
2: Let me ask you this. So the plane crashes in your house. You decide to do it yourself. Doesn't insurance cover that? Plane crashing in your house?
3: The problem was the insurance only gave us so much money towards things. And because we lost everything in the house, and our insurance was fighting us like throughout the whole entire process. And they pulled out all the carpet, and then they're like, oh, well, we don't have to pay for the flooring, and all the tile was broken. So we were trying to do the things that we took a week off work, and we're like, we'll just do everything that we know how to, like, kind of know how to do. And we'll just pay for the stuff that's like the structural things that have to get fixed to try to save some money. And it still ended up not being enough. We ended up taking out like a loan to try to finish out the rest of the house just because of how much damage it actually ended up having.
2: Well, today's your lucky day for calling in, A, and for B, is we would like to gift you a $500 gift card to airtasker.com.

0: Wow. 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
1: Yeah. 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
0: Well, thank you.
1: Yeah. Hold on a line. Please send us that video. Hold on so we get your information and also that video. 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
1: Makes my day.
2: Me not working hard. Yeah, right, picture that with a Kodak. Or better yet, go to Times Square, take a picture of me with a Kodak. Took my life from negative to positive, I just want y'all to know that. And tonight, let's enjoy.

the latest from Steve Lacy. It's called Oh Yeah on Hits 93.1. Thank you for joining me on your lunch break. What a difference 10 degrees make, right? Goodness gracious. Movie tickets coming up at 12:45.

You know that's your cue to call me to win these movie tickets. 4 movie tickets over to Reading Cinemas. I'm going to take care of you and the family like I always do. I'll always be looking out for you, man. 842-0931. Let's get you in that thing. You all been sitting around on the couch. Hey, let's go see this movie. Let me handle that for you, okay? Good luck to you, calling the 20s.

0: Insidious. Sitting at number 2, The Odyssey, number 3. I got 4 movie tickets for calling number 20 right now at 842-0931. Just by being call number 20, those tickets are going to be in your hand. While we do that, I got some Drake Hotline Bling. Wow, it's the last time you heard that song.
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0: I've been hearing about a lot of great movies out right now. Spider-Man, Insidious, The Odyssey. And right now, I'm giving away 4 movie tickets to Reading Cinema. Rebecca, what would you like to go see?
1: I don't know. Anyone that's free?
0: I'm talking about the most phenomenal answer ever.
1: Well, I mean, it's true because it's so expensive anymore.
0: I need you for when I get in trouble to speak up for me, okay? 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

What up, Snacks? 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If you're into like the solar eclipse and all that, astrology. Hey, we getting some of that eclipse tonight, I think, around 9:23 to be exact. 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

0: It's 931. Y'all can Johnny J and Rachel 1-842-0931 to be a part of Snack Show. You doing?
1: I'm fantastic. 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
0: All right, don't make me feel special like that.

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And I know a lot of you love hanging out at the beach, but watch yourself get in the water, because more than 3,100 people have already been stung at these particular beaches already. And that's about double of last year.

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1: I like that name right there. Paola, that's very pretty. I haven't heard that one before. You threw me off with the name. I got so attracted by the name. I'm like, hey, how are you?
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1: Well, you should use your middle name more often then.

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Thank you for working and riding with the Snack Show. Coming up at 5:10 to give you another shot at those movie tickets. 4 movie tickets. 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Maybe you want to take the family with you. I don't know. I'm saying your hands are all yours. Coming up on Hits 93.1.

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The Sandlot, OG Sandlot cast is reuniting for a new series on Netflix, man. Used to love that movie, Sandlot. They're calling it the Dugout Dads. Doesn't say when it's coming out, but I'm sure going to be watching it. What up, it's Snacks on here.

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